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1: yeah.
0: We the best, give me the light,
1: yeah.
0: And we turn it up every time,
1: every
0: time. And we bust it up, watch it, I
1: watch it.
0: Ha!
2: Kimba, how ya manzo?
3: Iniciando el día con Divas, la música de tus mañanas.
4: Crazy.

0: Ramos again.
1: Alright, alright.
0: Kangali.
1: Maluma, baby.
2: Welcome to the paradise.